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0: 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It's traffic time. It's the 106.9 The Bomb Traffic Report. 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
2: Expect some delays right now. Interstate 15 northbound at Warm Springs, westbound Russell at the 11. Heavy volumes, Interstate 11 north, that's at Flamingo into the downtown corridor. Look for some slow flows, 11 north, that's at Charleston. And you're backed up, Interstate 11 southbound, that's at Jones. Now you're up to date with on-time traffic.
0: Okay, traffic is done. 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
2: Expect some delays right now. Interstate 15 northbound at Warm Springs, westbound Russell at the 11. Heavy volumes, Interstate 11 north, that's at Flamingo into the downtown corridor. Look for some slow flows, 11 north, that's at Charleston. And you're backed up, Interstate 11 southbound, that's at Jones. Now you're up to date with on-time traffic.
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5: As the Raiders prepare for their second preseason game tomorrow at Houston, UNLV football is getting ready for their season opener at Allegiant Stadium at the end of the month. Second-year head coach Dan Mullen has kept quiet about naming a starting QB against the Memphis Tigers, but is expected to give both Alex Orji and Auburn transfer Jackson Arnold playing time on August 29th. It's a tough night for the Las Vegas Aces at Michelob Ultra Arena. The defending WNBA champs are losing their footing in the standings as the season winds down following a 97-82 loss to the Atlanta Dream. Coach Becky Hammon's frustration with officials led to her ejection in the first half. The Aces slipped to fourth in the standings with seven games remaining. Well, it took 126 games, but the Athletics have finally found rock bottom in Major League Baseball's standings. The A's are alone in the cellar now after losing in Kansas City last night.
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5: It's a tough night for the Las Vegas Aces at Michelob Ultra Arena. The defending WNBA champs are losing their footing in the standings as the season winds down following a 97-82 loss to the Atlanta Dream. Coach Becky Hammon's frustration with officials led to her ejection in the first half. The Aces slipped to fourth in the standings with seven games remaining. Well, it took 126 games, but the Athletics have finally found rock bottom in Major League Baseball's standings. The A's are alone in the cellar now after losing in Kansas City last night. As the Raiders prepare for their second preseason game tomorrow at Houston, UNLV football's getting ready for their season opener at Allegiant Stadium at the end of the month. Second-year head coach Dan Mullen has kept quiet about naming a starting QB against the Memphis Tigers, but is expected to give both Alex Orji and Auburn transfer Jackson Arnold playing time on August 29th.
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stay connected with what's going on. 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
6: It's a tough night for the Las Vegas Aces at Michelob Ultra Arena. The defending WNBA champs are losing their footing in the standings as the season winds down following a 97-82 loss to the Atlanta Dream. Coach Becky Hammon's frustration with officials led to her ejection in the first half. The Aces slipped to fourth in the standings with 7 games remaining. Well, it took 126 games, but the Athletics have finally found rock bottom in Major League Baseball's standings. The A's are alone in the cellar now after losing in Kansas City last night. As the Raiders prepare for their second preseason game tomorrow at Houston, UNLV football is getting ready for their season opener at Allegiant Stadium at the end of the month. Second-year head coach Dan Mullen has kept quiet about naming a starting QB against the Memphis Tigers, but is expected to give both Alex Orji and Auburn transfer Jackson Arnold playing time on August 29th.

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8: 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Dark times is when the doctor is telling you that you'll never be the same again. Those are dark times. 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
3: 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But we are against those thugs.

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0: Yes, sir. Let's get to it, man. Justy Credible's Liftoff Show with me, Justy Credible. I love tapping in with the city, man. I feel like our community, Audio Rock, is growing here every single day. Mm-hmm. All right, let's get some shout-outs in. Audio Rock, what's popping today, big dog?
1: Yeah, we're going to give a big shout-out to Nina, pretending to work but really browsing on Amazon.
0: Oh, it must be payday for Nina. Hey, Nina, have a great day. Thank you for listening, love.
1: And also, shout out to Chris. He said he's cleaning his car in case that special somebody from work randomly needs a ride today.
0: Randomly, huh? Well, I mean, if you say so. There it is. Well, good luck on that, Chris. And thank you for listening to the Liftoff Show, big dog. Okay, the playlist is loaded and the vibes, they're all the way up. Audio Rock, you feeling good?
1: Yes, sir.
0: So if you want to interact or join the show, it's real easy. You can hit me up on the DM at Justin_Credible on Instagram. Once again, Justin_Credible. Shout outs, requests, all of that. I'm here. So however you're rocking with us today, I appreciate you for listening. I'm Justin Credible. It's the Liftoff Show. Here we go.

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4: Getting the Thursday morning commute underway in pretty good shape. Do have one minor accident in North Las Vegas on 15 southbound at Cheyenne. Couple cars there on the right shoulder. Nothing is blocked. Eastside intersection of Paradise and Sahara is being cleared of an accident. Eastbound Sahara and northbound Paradise most affected there. 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I'm Mark Thomas with your on-time traffic.
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0: let's go. 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I'm Justin Credible, show producer, Audio Rock. What's up, big dog?
1: Feeling good, Jess. How we feeling?
0: Feeling good, man. I see we're getting some voice notes getting sent through to my DM at Justin underscore Credible, right?
1: Yeah, Justin, we usually do Liftoff Motivation towards the end of the show.
0: Right.
1: But Mike actually checked in.
0: Nice. Okay, let's hear what he had to say.
2: Hey, Justin, this is Mike, man. Look, dude, I'll be needing some words of encouragement. I'll be needing some motivation. I'm going through a lot in my life right now. Guess what I'm on? Your station.
0: Well, Mike, first off, I appreciate you trusting us enough to reach out. You know, Audio Rock, I wish I knew a little bit more of what Mike was dealing with.
1: Yeah, Jess.
0: But here's what I can tell you, Mike. When life feels like too much, you gotta stop trying to solve everything all at once, man. Just focus on the next right thing. Get through the day, man, one day at a time, man. Make that phone call. Handle that one thing that you actually can control and give yourself permission to leave the rest for tomorrow, bro. Don't put so much pressure on yourself, Mike. Oh, and please don't feel like you have to carry everything by yourself, bro.
1: Facts.
0: But, you know, I got to give Mike credit. He hit us up. That's what it's best to do in a time of need is to just lean on somebody, man. Especially someone you trust. You know what I mean, Audio Rock?
1: Absolutely.
0: Remember, and I know we have a lot of listeners going through a lot right now. Mm-hmm. Asking for help doesn't make you weak. It means you're human. Mm-hmm. Now, this might be a heavy chapter in life, right? But it's not your whole story. So to Mike and everyone listening who's going through something similar, just keep moving forward. Hey, Mike, I hope that helps, man. And please circle back with us. You could always join the show. Send me a voice note just like Mike did. Write to my DMs at Justin underscore Credible. And I'll do my best to discuss it right here on the Liftoff Show. I'm Justin Credible. Let's get back to the hits.

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5: For the fourth straight year, a local baseball team will represent Nevada in the Little League World Series. Paseo Verde is making their second appearance in 3 years in Williamsport, Pennsylvania. The team from Henderson will take on the winners of the Great Lakes Regional at 11 o'clock this morning on ESPN. The second of three preseason games for the Las Vegas Raiders is tonight in Houston. First-year head coach Clint Kubiak hasn't announced a starting quarterback, though it's assumed Kirk Cousins will take the opening snaps. And top overall NFL draft pick Fernando Mendoza is expected to see a lot of playing time. Kickoff set for 5 o'clock this evening on Fox 5. The Las Vegas Aces wrap up their season-long five-game homestand tonight at Michelob Ultra Arena. The defending WNBA champs need a win over the Connecticut Sun to keep pace with Golden State and Indiana. Tip goes up at 7.
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0: Vegas, wake up. I'm Just Incredible, and I got you a morning liftoff.
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0: Yeah. Yo, it's good to have you here. I'm Justin Credible, and you're listening to The Liftoff Show. I got my show producer, the lady with all the tea, De'Asia, riding with me.
1: What's up, Justin? How we feeling?
0: All right, so De'Asia, you know, we spend a lot of time talking about celebrity drama and crazy stories on the show, right? Mm-hmm. But every once in a while, there's one that just makes you smile. There's a story that just gives you that good feeling, right? Right. This is definitely one of those.
1: Yes, Justin. So listen to this. All right, a 10-year-old girl in Virginia named Vivian Taylor is being called a hero after rescuing a 3-year-old child from a campground pool.
0: Wow, this is awesome. Tell me more.
1: So authorities say Vivian spotted the little girl unresponsive, pulled her out of the water, and got her to safety. Wow, that's amazing.
0: Man, shout out to Vivian. De'Asia, think about that for a second. A 10-year-old. Now, when a lot of kids would have panicked, Vivian stayed calm and did something that helped save the life, man. That is incredible right there. I love hearing this story.
1: So thankfully, this story has the best ending, Justin.
0: Talk to me.
1: The little girl was flown to the hospital, made a full recovery, and has been released.
0: De'Asia, that's the part that gets me right there. Somewhere today, a family gets to hug their little girl because another little girl stepped up when it mattered most. I mean, for her to make that decision at being just, you know, 10 years old, what a little young queen we've got on our hands, man. That's what it's all about right there.
1: Yeah, seriously. So, Justin, her bravery, it didn't go unnoticed, though. She was recognized for her quick thinking and even got a few well-deserved rewards for being a real-life hero.
0: I love that. And honestly, every kid listening should hear this story. That's why I wanted to talk about it here on the Liftoff Show. You don't have to be famous, rich, or grown up to make a difference. Look, Vivian proved that at 10 years old, y'all. Man, we love a good news story on the Liftoff Show. All right, De'Asia, let's get back to the hits. I'm Justin Credible right here on the Liftoff Show. Let's go. Headbanger.

0: 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It's traffic time. 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
2: We're keeping an eye on a couple of accidents on our valley roadways right now. In North Las Vegas, the Cheyenne on-ramp right at the end of it to get onto 15 southbound is still being cleared away of an earlier accident on the right shoulder. That's the Cheyenne on-ramp to 15 southbound. Got a new one on the strip on Las Vegas Boulevard northbound at Harmon, and just about done with one on the east side at the intersection of Paradise and Sahara. 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I'm Mark Thomas with your on-time traffic.
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0: right, you're locked into Just Incredible's Liftoff Show. Yes, I'm your host, Just Incredible. All right, it's that part of the show. These are the stories that make you say, what the f-? All right, Audio Rock, why does this story already stink, bro?
1: Well, Justin, that's because it does.
0: This is a WTF story for real, for real. What do we got?
1: Facts. According to the New York Post, a small Canadian town is finally removing 330,000 gallons of rotten fish sauce that's been stinking up the community for more than 20 years, bro.
0: 20 years?
1: Yes.
0: Audio Rock, you're talking 20 years of rotten fish sauce.
1: Yes.
0: It's not a bad smell, bro. I feel like people out there are living in jail or something like that. Like, what's going on in NYC?
1: Man, Justin, the Atlantic Seafood Sauce Company shut down and left behind about 110 tanks, each filled with 3,000 gallons of fermented fish sauce.
0: Nasty, nasty work, bro.
1: Right. And the sauce just kept fermenting while the factory fell apart around it.
0: Oh, no, no, no, no. So this whole time when I would visit the East Coast or I would go to New York, I just thought the city smelled like that because of, like, the sewers or, you know, bad subway pollution or something. That's crazy work. This is nasty, bro.
1: Right, right. Well, Justin, the mayor described it as the worst rotten fish smell of your life times 100. But the good news is, Justin, that the crews are now draining the tanks, mixing the liquid with peat moss, sucking it up with a giant hose, and burying it inside a specially lined pit. The cleanup will cost about $1.2 million.
0: Wow.
1: And could take several months, bro.
0: Yo, taxpayers, you hear that? That's where the money's going. That's one expensive air freshener. But honestly, though, after 20 years, that town deserves its right to breathe again freely.
1: Facts.
0: Come on, man. Yo, Audio Rock, thank you for today's WTF report, big dog.
1: Yes, sir, Justin, thank you.
0: I'm Justin Incredible right here on the Liftoff Show. Let's get back to the hits.

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19: This the remix. I mean, I ain't really into Rams and all that. If I'm going to pay 5, 10 stacks with some D's, it's going to be some different type of D's. You know what I'm saying? You know what I mean?

0: time for the birthday roll call for today, Thursday, August 13th. Happy birthday shout out to DeMarcus Cousins, who turns 36 years old today. The four-time NBA All-Star, better known to basketball fans as Boogie Cousins. Yes, sir. All right, DeAsia, let's go to the DMs. Who's checking in with us and celebrating a birthday today?
1: All right, Justin, happy birthday shout out goes to the homeboy Chris.
0: That's right.
1: He's firing up the grill, nice. Hanging out with family,
0: like that.
1: And enjoying a well-earned day off. Yes, big happy birthday to everyone celebrating today.
0: Okay, if you're celebrating another trip around the sun, I'm showing

0: 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It's traffic time. 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
2: Looks a little bit better on our Valley freeways right now. The only accident being reported on it in North Las Vegas has just been cleared out of the way. That was at the end of the Cheyenne on-ramp to 15 southbound, but that's gone. Still working one on the strip amongst all the construction cones, but really, where aren't they? Las Vegas Boulevard northbound at Harmon. This report is brought to you by Meineke Car Care Centers. I'm Mark Thomas with your on-time traffic.
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0: Yes, sir. This is Justin Credible's Liftoff Show, and I am Justin Credible. Okay, let's make some noise for a true hip-hop legend. My guest helped create one of the most original and influential sounds in music history. A Grammy Award winner and a member of the iconic group Bone Thugs and Harmony, and now officially forever stamped on the Hollywood Walk of Fame. My dog Lazy Bone is here on the show with me. What's
1: yes,
0: up,
1: sir.
0: My boy?
1: Oh, man, I'm loving life right now, man. I'm living the vida loca.
0: Over 32 years in the game.
1: Yes, sir.
0: Man, I mean, you are the soundtrack, bro. You and the team, man.
1: Yes,
0: congratulations
1: sir.
0: To Bone Thugs and Harmony. Just made the Hollywood star, the Walk of Fame, man. How are you feeling in this moment?
1: Man, I'm feeling euphoria, man. I'm feeling excellent, man. I mean, God has been blessing me and my brothers all this time. You know what I'm saying? So I'm feeling a little unstoppable. I'm gonna keep it humble, but you know what I mean. It feel like we done accomplished some things in life, and I appreciate all the blessings, man.
0: That's a fact. Let's take it back to the year 1995. All right, I wanna dive deeper into the Bone Thugs catalog and really know where your perspective was at when designing some of these records. Talk to me about First of the Month, man.
1: Well, First of the Month, man, you know, you cash them checks, you know. If you know anything about them food stamps, man, you know, we hustling at the First of the Month, man. It's a celebration. Back in those days, you know, we didn't have a lot of money. So to have that government assistance, you know, that means you had an opportunity to come up. You're going to have your barbecue. You're going to be with your family. So First of the Month for us was like 4th of July or Labor Day or
0: Facts.
1: Christmas,
0: right.
1: Damn near every first of the month. So yeah, man, that's just one of them things that in the hood, if you know what I'm talking about, then you know it's a celebration all the time.
0: Facts. Well, look, my celebrity co-host today is Lazy Bone from the iconic group Bone Thugs and Harmony. We got more of the catalog and the hits to break down. I'm talking about songs like The Crossroads. Yeah, we're going to get into all of that next. Don't move. I'm Justin Credible right here on the Liftoff Show.

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6: The second of three preseason games for the Las Vegas Raiders is tonight in Houston. First-year head coach Clint Kubiak hasn't announced a starting quarterback, though it's assumed Kirk Cousins will take the opening snaps. And top overall NFL draft pick Fernando Mendoza is expected to see a lot of playing time. Kickoff set for 5 o'clock this evening on Fox 5. For the fourth straight year, a local baseball team will represent Nevada in the Little League World Series. Paseo Verde is making their second appearance in 3 years in Williamsport, Pennsylvania. The team from Henderson will take on the winners of the Great Lakes Regional at 11 o'clock this morning on ESPN. The Las Vegas Aces wrap up their season-long five-game homestand tonight at Michelob Ultra Arena. The defending WNBA champs need a win over the Connecticut Sun to keep pace with Golden State and Indiana. Tip goes up at 7.
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0: I'm Just Incredible here on The Liftoff Show. And listen, my guest today is not just a guest. This is hip-hop history walking into the studio, man. Let's go. Lazy Bone is here. Bone Thugs in Harmony. Over 30 years in the game, man. I just want to give you your flowers, man. Congratulations, my brother.
1: I greatly appreciate it, man. And thank you. And we wish you all the success in the world, too, brother.
0: Thank you, man. Much appreciated. Sir. The Crossroads is the song we're going to get into next.
1: Okay.
0: Tell me the mindset when you guys were designing this song. And, you know, you don't know at that time it's going to be timeless 30 years later.
1: Right.
0: What are you thinking when you guys are doing this?
1: I mean, when we wrote Crossroads, man, that song came from a lot of pain, a lot of loss, you know. Mm. Man, we lost so many people that we was just getting on in the game. Mm. And things was changing for us, so back home, people were dying. You know what I mean? So that came from a lot of pain. And then the one who put us in the game, Eazy-E, 15 months after we met him, passed away.
0: Oh, devastating.
1: You know what I mean? So we only got to meet E for like 15 months.
0: Oh.
1: And we was tight with him. We was talking about taking over the world, and all of a sudden he was gone, man. So it was just like...
0: tragic.
1: Yeah, tragedy struck. And we wrote a song about it, man, and Crossroads came out, and that's what it was. We had no idea what it would do. It wasn't a

0: For sure, man. I mean, your music has gotten people through so many, you know, ups and downs in life. And there's really not been many who have had the longevity like y'all, man. Talk right. to the people a little bit about just staying with it through the ups and downs and the roller coasters of both life and this music industry.
1: I mean, the roller coaster of life, the thing about it is we all got to go through it. Mm-hmm. You know what I mean? You don't have good without the bad. You know, you couldn't recognize what's good if you didn't have the tribulations, you know, right. the trials and things. So it's like being here 32 years, man, you just got to stick with it. Mm. You know what I mean? And understand that what don't kill you make you stronger.
0: That part.
1: Like Pac said, and that's real talk.
0: So many great stories, so many hit songs. Lazy Bone representing Bone Thugs and Harmony is joining me today on Just Incredible's Liftoff Show. I am Just Incredible. Let's get back to the hits, okay? This is the Liftoff Show. Let's go.

0: 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It's traffic time. 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
2: A couple of challenges on our Valley roadways right now. New one in North Las Vegas, accident on 15 northbound at Lamb Boulevard. It's on the right and left shoulders, but at least nothing's blocked in the area. Downtown Las Vegas delays are because of an accident on I-11 northbound approaching Eastern. In the east side intersection of Charleston.

0: 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I'm Mark Thomas with your on-time traffic.
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0: We got hip-hop royalty in the building today. I'm Justin Credible right here on the Liftoff Show. He's one of the architects of that rapid-fire melodic flow that changed hip-hop forever. A Grammy Award winner, a founding member of Bone Thugs and Harmony, and part of a group whose style has influenced countless artists after them. Ladies and gentlemen, Lazy Bone from Bone Thugs and Harmony is here on the Liftoff Show. Now, I want to talk about another hit from Bone Thugs and Harmony, Thuggish Ruggish Bone. Talk to me about this record, man. Take me back, you know, when y'all are all in the studio. Does everyone agree? Is it like, yo, this is a hit? Or is there certain members who are like, I don't know. There's certain vibes that maybe they're not into as much. Is this like a no-brainer in the studio?
1: For the group, we push for it. We push. You know, we was in the studio and we had this chorus line, give it up to the thuggish, ruggish, thugsters that pump slugs. You know, it was, and that's how it went. This girl walked up in the studio wanting to audition for Eazy-E.
0: Crazy.
1: And we was like, well, sing this. Sing Thuggish Ruggish Bone.
0: Wow.
1: And she sung that thing and belted it out, and her name was Shatasha Williams, man.
0: Wow.
1: And she ended up on the song and ended up getting a deal with Eazy-E because of that. But Eazy-E wanted for the love of money.
0: Ah.
1: But our argument, and especially me, I was going like, man, we going home. We is not doing our video in California, the first video we do. We got to go to Cleveland.
0: Yep.
1: And, you know, we argue with Eazy-E back and forth. He like, I'm telling you. He was like, well, whatever y'all want to do, I'm rocking with y'all. He finally let us do that. And then he brought a hundred G's from California out to Cleveland, man.
0: Yes.
1: And we did Thuggish Ruggish Bone, and it was for one of the hottest days in Cleveland that Cleveland has seen, man. And so Thuggish Ruggish Bone was born.
0: Ooh,
1: man.
0: And the rest is history.
1: Yeah, it is. Set it off.
0: Thank you for everything, man. Thank you for taking the time to sit with me today, bro. And, you know, thank you for years of inspirational, motivational music.
1: Yes, sir.
0: And please send that back to the rest of the family for me.
1: I definitely will. I appreciate you. Just incredible. You're an incredible guy, man.
0: Thank you once again to the legend, Lazy Bone, from Bone Thugs and Harmony. I appreciate you dropping by the show and giving us some of those BTS stories from an iconic era. All right, let's get back to the hits. I'm Justin Credible right here on the Liftoff Show.

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1: 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Wait.

0: right. You know when you hear hit songs like that, you're listening to the Liftoff Show. What's up? I'm Justin Credible, and I got DeAsia with me.
1: Justin, what up?
0: All right, so DeAsia, let's keep the convo going. Are separate vacations in a relationship healthy, or is that a relationship red flag right there? Look, before we get any deeper, join the show. Send me your thoughts on Instagram DM at Justin_Credible. All right, DeAsia, let's go to the DMs. What are the people saying, love?
1: All right, Justin, so Nicole hit your DMs, and she said, I love taking a girl's trip every year. It's healthy. My man knows that, and it's cool with it.
0: Oh, okay. So, DeAsia, I know some people are shaking their head right now, just like you are. I wonder if he's funding the vacation, though.
1: Okay, all right.
0: Because, DeAsia, maybe he's just paying for some peace and quiet for a couple days.
1: Depends
0: how you look at it.
1: Right.
0: DeAsia, how do you feel about separate vacations in a girl's trip versus a guy's trip?
1: Come on. I mean, it is sometimes necessary to have a little girl's time, but honestly, for the most part, I want to be with my man on the trip.
0: All right, here's what we're talking about. Are separate vacations in a relationship healthy, or is that a relationship red flag? DeAsia, let's go back to the DMs. What do we got?
1: All right, Justin, Miguel hit your DMs, and he said, if my partner's going on vacation without me, we got issues. All right, Miguel.
0: Miguel, that's exactly why we're having this conversation. All right, if you can't let your partner go on a trip without you, DeAsia, that sounds like that could be more insecurity than love. What do you think?
1: Yeah, I kind of agree, Justin. You know, but
0: I'm down for a guy's trip if it's like, you know, we're going to go see like a sporting event and come right home.
1: Right.
0: I don't know about a 2-week trip to Cancun, though. That feels off-putting to me. I don't know. All right, let's keep it going. Are separate vacations in a relationship healthy, or is that a relationship red flag? Send me a DM on Instagram with your thoughts at Justin_Credible. I've got a couple friends, though, that do like all girls trip and the homies do all guys trip. I feel like it could be a little concerning. What do you think, D?
1: I mean, I think it's necessary for both. You gotta have time with the girls because you can't always be up under your boyfriend or girl.
0: A little bit of space is good every now and then.
1: That's exactly what I'm trying to say, Justin.
0: All right, we'll read more of your DMs and hear your voice notes next. This is the Liftoff Show. Let's get back to the hits. I'm Justin Credible. Here we go.

0: 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It's traffic time. 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
2: Still getting reports of just one freeway accident downtown Las Vegas area on I-11 northbound approaching Eastern. Got a pair of wrecks on Charleston, one on East Charleston westbound after I-11. And also on the west side, Charleston westbound at Shadow Lane. A couple right lanes are blocked there on Charleston westbound at Shadow. Southwest accident at the intersection of Russell and Arville, too. 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I'm Mark Thomas with your on-time traffic.
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0: All right, thank you for hanging out with us today. I'm Justin Credible right here on the Liftoff Show. 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
1: What's up, Justin? How we feeling?
0: Feeling big blessed today. This is a great topic, though. I didn't realize we were going to get so many calls and DMs.
1: For real.
0: All right, so you got to pick a side. Are separate vacations in a relationship healthy, or is that a relationship red flag, DeAsia?
1: Justin, this one is tough. You go first.
0: I mean, look, for me, I'm all for it. You know, go on your girls' trip. I'll go on my guys' trip. And then we come home and we've got stories to share. I feel like a little space like that, it's healthy every now and then. But not too many times. You know, maybe once a year. Don't get crazy now.
1: Right.
0: DeAsia, how about you? How do you feel about it, love?
1: All right, Justin, absolutely not. I'm not feeling it. If we're taking a vacation, we're taking it together. I mean, that's the whole point, right?
0: You said, I'm not letting my man out of my sight for 1 minute. And sometimes it's not about your man. It's about the friends he's going with.
1: Exactly, that part.
0: See, I think missing each other, though, DeAsia, it's actually a good thing, right? Mm. We don't have to do... She said... I feel like we don't have to do everything together to have a great relationship. Not everything. DeAsia, agree or disagree?
1: All right. You know, Justin, we don't have to do everything together. We don't. Okay. But traveling, we definitely doing it together for sure.
0: I walked myself into that one. You see what I did there, fellas? And I hear you, DeAsia, but I don't know. My girl's just going to have to understand. Every now and then, I got to get out of town with the guys.
1: Cool, Justin. All right. Well, then I'm going to your Instagram stories and checking your location, all of it.
0: All right. Whose side are you on? This is me, Justin Credible, and I think a girl's trip or guy's trip, a little bit of space, it's not such a bad thing.
1: And this is DeAsia, and I'm saying hell nah. If you're going out of town taking a vacation, I'm coming too.
0: All right, join the conversation. Send me a DM or a voice note on Instagram at Justin_Credible. 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

0: other show like it. Thank you for listening to the world famous Liftoff Show. I'm Justin Credible, joined by my sis D'Asia. What up, D?
1: What's up, Justin? What are we talking about today?
0: All right, here we go. Are separate vacations in a relationship healthy, or is that a relationship red flag? What do you think? See, now this is wild because I have homegirls who they do this kind of thing, right? They go on girls' trips and then the guy is just left at home. I don't know. It's kind of crazy to me. What do you think, D?
1: Oh, man, Justin, you know what? Listen, if you going on a vacation and you my man, I don't even care if you're with the boys. I'm coming too. I'm one of the boys now.
0: All right, D, let's check the DM section. What do we got?
1: All right, Justin, Nicole hit your DMs and she says, me and my man ain't tripping. We take a guy's trip and a girl's trip every year. It's the best thing we ever did.
0: Okay. So she says it's good for their relationship.
1: Yeah.
0: Okay. Mm-hmm. I'm like, but if we besties, why can't I come?
1: Exactly.
0: That's all I'm saying.
1: Exactly.
0: All right, here's the question. Are separate vacations when you're in a relationship, do you consider that healthy, or would you call that a relationship red flag? You could join the show 24/7. Hit me up. I'll read your comments live on the air. Shoot me a DM on Instagram at Justin_Credible.
1: Sir, all right, Justin, let's read another DM. Big Kevin hit the DMs, and he said, if you need a vacation from me, we got bigger problems.
0: No, Kev.
1: I feel it.
0: Are you overprotective? Because she might need some time for herself, Kev. But I feel him, though. I kind of feel him on that.
1: Low-key, me too. But all right, Justin, where do you stand now after hearing all these DMs?
0: All right, I think both people should still have their own life in a relationship.
1: Okay.
0: When you trust each other, a few days apart, D'Asia, it shouldn't be a threat. It's like, if you want to go out with the girls, I want to be happy. I want to be supportive. Yeah. I'm definitely going to be looking at you. Instagram, so don't be trying to, you know, you better keep me on your close friends. Don't try to mute me or nothing like that. But you know, I mean, when you get back, I feel like, you know, when the couples rejoin, it's just more stories that you get to, you know, laugh about when you get home. So there really could be some positivity there. That's what I think.
1: Nah, Justin, I'm cool on that. Okay, I'm not saying you can't go. I'm just wondering why you don't want me there, all right?
0: You staying firm on this, huh?
1: Absolutely.
0: 10 toes down.
1: I
0: respect it. All right, listen, you're checking out the Liftoff Show. You could always join the show by sending me a direct message on Instagram at Justin_Credible. Hit that follow button while you're there. D'Asia, give the people your social media, love.
1: Yes, sir. Tap in with me at YOODEAJA.
0: All right, let's get back to the hits. This is the Liftoff Show, and I'm Justin Credible. Here we go.

0: let's get your mind right today. I'm just incredible. It's time for your liftoff motivation here on the Liftoff Show. You know, every day someone trusts us enough to share what they're going through, and I appreciate everyone who checks in with the show. Audio Rock, let's go to the DM section. Who's checking in today, big dog?
1: All right, Justin, today we got a DM from Natalie.
0: Hey, Natalie, what's happening with you, girl?
1: She says, Justin, I tried something I really cared about and it didn't work out.
0: Okay.
1: Now I have another opportunity, but I'm scared to put myself out there and fail again.
0: Okay, now you think she's talking about a relationship? I assume she's talking about jumping into a relationship or something, right?
1: Mm-hmm.
0: All right, Natalie, look, I appreciate you trusting us with that. Also, real quick, if you're dealing with something similar to Natalie or something weighing on your shoulders and you want to talk about it, you could always send me a DM at Justin_Credible. Either type me a message and I'll read it.

0: on the air, or you could send me a voice note. Now, Natalie, this is what's important to remember. Failure can make you question yourself, right?
1: Yep.
0: But it can also teach you what you need for the next opportunity. Because I'm not sure if she's talking about a relationship, or maybe she put herself out there with a job and that didn't work out. So
1: right.
0: I want to keep it a little vague, but I feel like the same principles apply here, Audio
1: Correct.
0: Rock.
1: Yep.
0: Listen, Natalie, you're not the same person who tried the first time. You've learned, right? Natalie, you've grown, and now you know more than you did before.
1: Mm-hmm.
0: Don't let an old disappointment make, you know, the new decision for you. Being afraid doesn't mean you're not ready, right? Or maybe even just being nervous doesn't mean you're not ready.
1: Yep.
0: Sometimes it just means it matters to you so much. But trust me, it's important you take that risk. Take that chance.
1: Back.
0: Look, you don't need a guarantee. Life doesn't come with guarantees. You just need the courage to try again.
1: Yep.
0: Natalie, I hope that helped. And for anyone who's going through something similar, you know, I hope that really, you know, sends you with some positive vibes that you needed today. Join the show 24/7. I'm on Instagram at Justin_Credible. I'm literally reading my DMs right now. So you could send me a DM with shout outs, requests, or, you know, what topics do you want us to discuss?
1: Mm-hmm.
0: Let's connect. All right, it's time to get back to the hits right here on the Liftoff Show with me, Justin Credible. Here we go.

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6: For the fourth straight year, a local baseball team will represent Nevada in the Little League World Series. Paseo Verde is making their second appearance in 3 years in Williamsport, Pennsylvania. The team from Henderson will take on the winners of the Great Lakes Regional at 11 o'clock this morning on ESPN. The second of three preseason games for the Las Vegas Raiders is tonight in Houston. First-year head coach Clint Kubiak hasn't announced a starting quarterback, though it's assumed Kirk Cousins will take the opening snaps. And top overall NFL draft pick Fernando Mendoza is expected to see a lot of playing time. Kickoff set for 5 o'clock this evening on Fox 5. The Las Vegas Aces wrap up their season-long five-game homestand tonight at Michelob Ultra Arena. The defending WNBA champs need a win over the Connecticut Sun to keep pace with Golden State and Indiana. Tip goes up at 7.
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6: The second of three preseason games for the Las Vegas Raiders is tonight in Houston. First-year head coach Clint Kubiak hasn't announced a starting quarterback, though it's assumed Kirk Cousins will take the opening snaps. And top overall NFL draft pick Fernando Mendoza is expected to see a lot of playing time. Kickoff set for 5 o'clock this evening on Fox 5. For the fourth straight year, a local baseball team will represent Nevada in the Little League World Series. Paseo Verde is making their second appearance in 3 years in Williamsport, Pennsylvania. The team from Henderson will take on the winners of the Great Lakes Regional at 11 o'clock this morning on ESPN. The Las Vegas Aces wrap up their season-long five-game homestand tonight at Michelob Ultra Arena. The defending WNBA champs need a win over the Connecticut Sun to keep pace with Golden State and Indiana. Tip goes up at 7.
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5: For the fourth straight year, a local baseball team will represent Nevada in the Little League World Series. Paseo Verde is making their second appearance in 3 years in Williamsport, Pennsylvania. The team from Henderson will take on the winners of the Great Lakes Regional at 11 o'clock this morning on ESPN. The second of three preseason games for the Las Vegas Raiders is tonight in Houston. First-year head coach Clint Kubiak hasn't announced a starting quarterback, though it's assumed Kirk Cousins will take the opening snaps. And top overall NFL draft pick Fernando Mendoza is expected to see a lot of playing time. Kickoff set for 5 o'clock this evening on Fox 5. The Las Vegas Aces wrap up their season-long five-game homestand tonight at Michelob Ultra Arena. The defending WNBA champs need a win over the Connecticut Sun to keep pace with Golden State and Indiana. Tip goes up at 7.
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1: 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Jackson here. Yeah, what? You found Manuel Noriega? In the Philippines? He has a mansion? 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
5: The Las Vegas Aviators won their second straight over the Albuquerque Isotopes on the road last night. Final score 12-8. They'll play through the weekend in New Mexico before returning to Las Vegas Ballpark on Tuesday to open a series against the Sugar Land Space Cowboys. The Athletics blew another late lead in Kansas City on Wednesday night. A disastrous 7-run 8th inning led to a 9-7 loss to the Royals. After tonight's game in Houston, the Las Vegas Raiders will have just one more preseason game. It'll be held 1 week from tonight against the San Francisco 49ers at Allegiant Stadium. The Silver and Black will open the regular season on their home field September 13th against the Miami Dolphins. The Las Vegas Aces wrap up their season-long five-game homestand tonight against the Connecticut Sun. Coach Becky Hammon, who got tossed in the first half of Tuesday's game against Atlanta, is expected to be on the bench.
3: The Vegas Sports Report, brought to you by
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5: After tonight's game in Houston, the Las Vegas Raiders will have just one more preseason game. It'll be held 1 week from tonight against the San Francisco 49ers at Allegiant Stadium. The Silver and Black will open the regular season on their home field September 13th against the Miami Dolphins. The Las Vegas Aces wrap up their season-long five-game homestand tonight against the Connecticut Sun. Coach Becky Hammon, who got tossed in the first half of Tuesday's game against Atlanta, is expected to be on the bench. The Las Vegas Aviators won their second straight over the Albuquerque Isotopes on the road last night, final score 12-8. They'll play through the weekend in New Mexico before returning to Las Vegas Ballpark on Tuesday to open a series against the Sugar Land Space Cowboys. The Athletics blew another late lead in Kansas City on Wednesday night. A disastrous 7-run eighth inning led to a 9-7 loss to the Royals.
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5: The Las Vegas Aviators won their second straight over the Albuquerque Isotopes on the road last night. Final score 12-8. They'll play through the weekend in New Mexico before returning to Las Vegas Ballpark on Tuesday to open a series against the Sugar Land Space Cowboys. The Athletics blew another late lead in Kansas City on Wednesday night. A disastrous 7-run 8th inning led to a 9-7 loss to the Royals. After tonight's game in Houston, the Las Vegas Raiders will have just one more preseason game. It'll be held 1 week from tonight against the San Francisco 49ers at Allegiant Stadium. The Silver and Black will open the regular season on their home field September 13th against the Miami Dolphins. The Las Vegas Aces wrap up their season-long five-game homestand tonight against the Connecticut Sun. Coach Becky Hammon, who got tossed in the first half of Tuesday's game against Atlanta, is expected to be on the bench.
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2: Look out for an injury accident on the Southern Beltway, 215 eastbound. That's partially blocking the St. Rose Freeway off-ramp. Got a stalled vehicle on the shoulder, 215 eastbound at North Jones Boulevard. Crews are cleaning up an incident, 11 southbound at Southern Rancho, entering downtown. And look out for some debris on the highway, 15 southbound at Cactus. Now you're up to date with on-time traffic.
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2: Look out for an injury accident causing a little bit of congestion there on the northbound airport connector. That's at the 215 Southern Beltway. Watch for some debris on the roadway, 15 southbound at Cactus. Crews are cleaning up an incident 15 north. That's at Craig Road. And an injury crash past the downtown Spaghetti Bowl, 11 northbound at Southern Rancho. Now you're up to date with on-time traffic.
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6: The Las Vegas Aviators won their second straight over the Albuquerque Isotopes on the road last night. Final score 12-8. They'll play through the weekend in New Mexico before returning to Las Vegas Ballpark on Tuesday to open a series against the Sugar Land Space Cowboys. The Athletics blew another late lead in Kansas City on Wednesday night. A disastrous 7-run 8th inning led to a 9-7 loss to the Royals. After tonight's game in Houston, the Las Vegas Raiders will have just one more preseason game. It'll be held 1 week from tonight against the San Francisco 49ers at Allegiant Stadium. The Silver and Black will open the regular season on their home field September 13th against the Miami Dolphins. The Las Vegas Aces wrap up their season-long five-game homestand tonight against the Connecticut Sun. Coach Becky Hammond, who got tossed in the first half of Tuesday's game against Atlanta, is expected to be on the bench.
2: The Vegas Sports Report, brought to you by
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2: Watch for possible delays on the northbound airport connector. That's at the Southern Beltway 215. Accidents 11 north at Southern Rancho past downtown, 15 northbound to Craig. Some scattered debris on the highway. That's 15 south at Cactus Road. And crews are cleaning up a crash on the Northern Beltway. That's 215 west at the Decatur off-ramp. Now you're up to date with on-time traffic.
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